0: Foco 5 cierra el cambio de frecuencia, está aprobado. Cargoyet 9-1, ¿es ready?
1: 9-1-9, we're ready.
0: Okay, land up on way 1-1 right, no delay. Be ready, please.
1: Fine, from way, no delay, cargoyet 9-1-9.
0: That's great, thank you.

0: The departure coverage at 919 airborne runway 11 right, passing through 6300, request left deviation for weather.
1: Ambitious conditions, deviation approved, Carby at 919 heavy radar contact, when able fly direct to PASIC, and to fly level 230.
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1: So Mexico Center, 127 3, Cargojet 919, heavy.

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1: UPS 313 Heavy, direct contact climb at flight level 230.
0: Maintain flight level 230 UPS 313 Heavy.
1: Flight 1702, contacto Centro México 123, decimal 9, buenas noches.
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0: 932 Heavy Gold Lima 621, radar service is terminated. Contact tower 118.1.
1: Okay, 1 bye-bye, Carlos 5932 Heavy.
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1: heavy established side, that's X-ray 11 right.
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3: Three two heavy continue the program with 11 right. Life frame at the airport, break national reporting, continue the push.
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3: Cargo 5932, heavy, the wind is on,
1: clear,
3: runway 11 right.
1: Cargo 5932, heavy.

0: approach Skywest 5260, flight level 240.
1: Skywest 5260, buenas noches, ahorita el contacto está directo. Transcorrect Central, left heading 190 and expect a dual no for ALS extra approach 11 right.
0: Left heading 290. Sorry, say that one more time.
1: 190. 190 and descend to 12,000 feet.
0: 190 to 12,000 feet. Skywest 5260.
1: And expect a dual no for ALS extra approach 11 right.
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1: 193, Skywest 5260. Approach Skywest 5260, 16th, descending 12000.
2: Skywest 5260, buenas noches, radar contact, descend to 1000 feet. Clear for the ILS exit runway, 11 right approach.
1: Send 11000 feet, Skywest 5260.

0: Everest 5260, radar service terminated 7 miles ahead of runway 11 right, contact Tower 118.1, good day.
1: Tower to Tower Skywest 5260, good day.
2: Derecho Toxo. 7750, directo a Toxo, Volaris 147.
1: Tower Skywest 5260 on the ILS, X-ray 11 right.
3: Volaris 120, pista 1 en izquierda, presión alfa 13. Viento calmo, autorizado para despegar en el área de contacto terminal 120 de su mano 8. Skyway 526, zero, continue approach runway 11 right, 1H30.28, light raining over the station, and the inclination is.
1: Continue approach, Skyway 5260.
3: Skyway 520, runway 11 right, wind cone, please.
1: 11 right, clear the wind, Skyway 5260.

0: approach Giant 86902 is descending flight level 240, currently 26.3. AN?
1: 6682, hey, well, not just for your contact, descend to 12,000 feet, QNH 3030. Fly direct to Olava for ILS X-ray approach 11 right.
0: Alright, descend to 12,000 feet, 3030, and confirm direct Olava.
1: Olava.
0: Stand by for Giant 8602, have you? Approach Giant 8602, have you?
1: What?
0: Sing left deviation, and we will let...
2: Libero Sierra 50, listo para la salida.
1: Left deviation approved, and whenever we'll Olava.
2: Sierra pista, 1-1 derecha, intersección Papa 3, viento calma, presión para espera. En el área contacto terminal 10, decimal 8, que tenga buen día.
0: Approach Giant 8602, can you advise which ILS approach in use for 11 right?
1: ILS X-ray approach.
0: ILS X-ray, Giant 8602, have you, thank you.

0: A692 Heavy, sua guarda. Continuo directo Lava and I'm descending to 11,000 feet. Clear ILS X-ray 11 right.
1: X-ray 11 right for the ILS. Down to 11,000 and we are direct Olava. Giant 8-6-2 heavy.
0: Back to you for approach.
1: And we are cleared for the ILS X-ray 11 right approach. Giant 8-6-2 heavy.

0: Giant 8692 Heavy, descend to 8,200 feet, clear for the ILS X-ray, runway 11 right approach.
1: 1,200 feet, clear for the ILS X-ray, 11 right approach. Giant 8692 Heavy.

0: Radar, good evening. This is Kerglux 5933. We're climbing 230, car N1.
1: 5933, radar contact leaving 7500 feet, fly direct to Kelvin.
0: And passing 7500 feet, direct which point for Kerglux 5933?
1: So 5933, direct to Airbus.
0: Okay, direct to Airbus at this time for Kerglux 5933.

Giant 1893, ready to copy. 1893, clear to Los Angeles Airport via 7, Upper Juliet 3, Lima, my mic. Uniport Tango 8, Papa Papa Echo. Juliet 93, Azuka, Tenas File. Initial altitude 230 until advised, assigned at level 400. CDM 1 Alpha departure, runway 11 left, squawk code 3232.

0: Giant 8693 Heavy Echo 2 Hotspot Alpha, Native Oscar.
1: Giant 8693 Heavy, when they are runway 11 left, 30 decimal 28, taxi to hold the point, the Echo 2 Alpha on Alpha 13, hold short of the room.
0: The Echo 2 Alpha, and SIG, and after that Giant, confirm Echo 2 Alpha, Alpha 13, hold short 11 left, Giant 8693.
1: That is correct. Did you prefer to make a backtrack via Alpha 5 which is in front of you?
0: It's 8693. Yeah, we have no preference. We are able Alpha 5.
1: Roger, continue via Alpha and Alpha 13.
0: Okay, Alpha 13, hold short of runway 11 left. Giant 8693.

0: 3, are you able to make a 180 degree at the end of the runway 11 left?
1: Stand by, 10 minutes.

0: And 8690 to be heavy, unable 180 on 119.
1: Okay, Roger. We have still the option. If you are able to use the runway 11 right, or if you prefer to enter via Alpha 14, then backtrack to runway 11 right and return via Alpha 15 in order to make a runway 11 left.
0: We can take the Alpha 14 and Alpha 15 options.
1: Roger, ENA 6903 heavy. Backtrack, runway 11 left, then back to the Alpha 14, hold short of the runway 11 right.
0: Enter runway 11 left, backtrack 11 left, Alpha 14, hold short 11 right, giant 8693 heavy.

0: Yeah,
1: 8600 3, backstart runway 11 right, then taxi via Alpha 15, and then line up and wait, runway 11 left.
0: Okay, enter 11 right, backstart 11 right, Alpha 15, then line up and wait, runway 11 left, giant 8600. That is correct, backstart 11 right.
1: Start.

0: RSM 8693 Heavy will be ready once we're on the runway 11 left.
1: Roger, yeah, 8693 Heavy, runway 11 left. Wing time, clear for takeoff, airborne contact terminal 120.8. Good flight.
0: Runway 11 left, clear for takeoff, once airborne, contact 120.8, Giant 8693 Heavy, good night.
1: Correct, bye bye.

0: Guadalajara departure, Giant 8693 Heavy, 5700, climbing flight level 230 via Sedum 1 Alpha.
1: Giant 8693 Heavy, G'day, radar contact. When reaching 9000 feet, proceed direct to Sedum, climb to flight level 230 for further advice.
0: Okay, reaching 9,000 feet, direct to Sedum, continue climb flight level 230, Giant 8693 Heavy.

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0: Contact 123.9 or Giant 8693. Good night.

0: Manalara, approach Korean Air 277 heavy, descend to flyover 240, we have information Romeo.
1: Korean Air 277 heavy, D-8 radar contact, cancel arrival, proceed direct to Abrim, it's Alpha Papa, Romeo India Mike, descend to 2000 feet, QNH 3027, expect ILS exit runway 29 left.
0: The descent to 12000, it's Canada 3027, cancer arrival direct, Aprim, Alpha, Papa, Romeo, India Mike, expect ILS runway 29 left, Korean Air 277.
1: That's correct.

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1: Contact 119.3, Korean Air 277, good day. Approach Korean Air 277, descend to 12000 direct upstream, expect IS. X-ray runway 29 left.
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2: We are direct Claude, 29 left, descending 15,000 for 12,000.
0: Canada 7246, buen día, radar contact, descend to 9,000 feet, delay this X-ray, approach to 9,000 left.
2: Cleared 9,000, cleared ILS X-ray, 29 left, again, 7246.
0: Canada 277 heavy, 2 miles plane, approach 6. Radar service terminated, contact tower 81, buen día.
3: The contact tower 181, clear and air 277. Balara, tower Korean Air 277 ILS, runway 29 on left approach.
0: Runway 277 heavy, when they are runway 29 on left, 30.28, wing calm, clear to left.
3: Come here to land, runway 29 left, say again before Korean Air 277.
0: 3.28 and clear to land, runway 29 left, wing calm.
3: Clear to land, 29 left, Korean Air 277.
0: That is correct, sir. The previous traffic in Airbus 321 reports tailwind between 5 and 10 knots, 5 miles on final, 3 minutes ago. Es 1871, contacte rampa 134, decimal 1, buen día.
1: Contactamos 741, Volaris 1871, gracias.

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1: That is Ronin Alpha 10, cross runway 29 right, and XTB Alpha 11, Korean Air 277.
0: That is Korean 277. Did you experience tailwinds on the final to the runway 29 or left?
1: Roger, we experienced about 5 knots for the
0: next. Roger, thank you. And then continue to be a Brighton Alpha.
1: Continue to be a Brighton Alpha.

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1: Tower King One, Canal 746, ¿qué es?
0: Bien, 0775 Cossack Ground, 121 Decimal Niner, good day.
1: Contact 121-9, Korean Air, 277, good day. Tower, on the air, Canada 7246 Heavy, we are ILS X-ray 29 left.
0: Canada 7246 Heavy, buenos días, runway 29 left, 3-0-8, wind calm, near left.
1: Call
0: center
1: 3028, cleared to land 29 left, Air Canada 7246.
0: Correct, Air Canada 7246, the previous traffic point 777, report tailwind, final on final, see the runway 29 left, caution.
1: Okay, understood, thank you, Air Canada 7246.

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1: Guadalajara approach 6-5 heavy, descending through 245 to 240 with Sierra.
2: FedEx 6-5 heavy, good morning, radar contact. Descend via the Mesca 1 Bravo arrival, QNH 3028, expect the ILS X-ray, runway 29 left approach.
1: Okay, descend via the Mesca 1 Bravo arrival, altimeter 3028, and expect the ILS X-ray for runway 29 left, FedEx 6.
0: Polaris 1180, pista 29 izquierda, viento calmo, pulsado despegar en el aire contacto terminal, 120 de 18, bombas.

0: Volaris 1080 por la derecha, Otoki 230 nivel.
1: Otoki 230, Volaris 1080.
0: FedEx 65 Heavy, contact approach 119.3, reduce speed 220 knots.
2: Okay, slow into 220 knots and switch in approach. 119.3, FedEx 653. Guadalajara approach, FedEx 65 Heavy, descending 143 to 12000, slow into 220 knots.
3: FedEx 65 Heavy, when they are right, that contact descend to 9000 feet, clear AVX approach to 9000.
2: Cleared down to 9000 and cleared the ILS X-ray 29 left, FedEx 65 Heavy.

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1: American 1034, good day. Radar contact after Gulf Lima 710. Proceed direct to Otoki, climb to level 230.
2: Posición y le llamo en un momento.
0: And 10, direct to Otaki, and say altitude.
1: 230 until further advice and cancel speed restrictions.
0: Cancel speed restriction, climb and maintain flight level.
2: Pista 29 derecha, viento calma, autorizado a despegar en el aire contacto terminal, 1-0-8 bombal.
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1: Skywest 5241, Guadalajara Tower North, line up and wait runway 29 right.

0: Francis 10, 21 Heavy, Mike. Descend to 9,000 feet, clear deck Troy. Approach to Lima.
1: Okay, we're descending 9,000 feet, clear for the ILS, X-ray 29 left, Francis 721.
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0: Francis final.
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0: Guadalajara, this is Air France 6721, establish on final ILS 29 left.
1: Air France 6721, heavy well, I had a tower morning, continue approach, runway 29 left.
0: We continue approach 29 left, Air France 6721.

0: 721 heavy, Picado on Charlie 2. Cross runway 29 right, Alpha 7, and contact ground. Have an excellent day.
1: Okay, we're vacating Charlie 2, crossing 29 right, Alpha 7, and with the ground 21 9 1 6 7 2 1 heavy. Hasta la vista.
0: Air France 6721, give way to Viva traffic that is on Alpha.
1: Okay, we're giving way to Viva traffic.

0: Good afternoon, 78 heavy for takeoff runway 29 right, wing call, airborne contact 120.8.
1: And clear for takeoff runway 29 right, enter airborne contact 120.8, 28 2, 78.

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1: Tower, Jet 920 Heavy, Guadalajara Tower, morning, continue to 9 left.
0: Continue to my left, Jet 920.

0: October, the 920, Sunrise for landing flight.
1: Target 9020 heavy, runway 29 left, wind calm, clear to land. Caution, there's activity on the threshold of runway 29 left, but also on the second third of the runway. Clear to land, 29 left.
0: Caution, 29 left, clear to land, target 920.

0: American 7247 Heavy, Guadalajara Tower, morning, line up away, runway 29 right.
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0: Aircana 724, correction. Aircana 7247, have you cleared for takeoff, runway 29 right, wind calm, airborne contact 120.8.
1: Yeah. Take off 29 right, 120.8, airborne, Aircana 7247 today.

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4: Zephyr 24.5 for 240 Yankee. Alright, I'm at your Fox out of 8500, still with you.
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1: Continue to send 1,000 feet to Afrin, Alpha, Papa, Romeo, India, Mike. For ALS, X-ray, approach 29 left, United States, 29.
0: Okay, clear down to 1,2,000 now. That's, what was the fix?
1: Afrin, initial fix for ALS, X-ray, approach 29 left, Alpha, Papa, Romeo, India, Mike.
0: Clear direct Afrin now?
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November 843, Golf Papa, hello, are you ready for departure? November 843, Golf Papa, you are clear for takeoff, runway 11 right and Papa 3 intersection. The plane is 40 degrees 7 knots, wind urban contact terminal 120.8. Have a good flight, take care. You

0: J0 97 heavy, clear for takeoff runway 11 right, the point 120 degrees 7 knots, point urban contact terminal 120.8.
1: Yeah. 11 right, clear for takeoff, Cafe 097, I'm off the airport, contact 120.8.
0: Skyway 649, still backdrop 11 left, line up runway.
2: Back taxi, runway 11 left, line up runway, Skyway 649, 0.

0: The approach Alaska 1418, descending through flight level 260 for 200, direct Golf Lima 550.
1: Okay, 1418, right, contact descend to 16000, expect ILS exit runway 11 right.
0: Okay, descend to flight level 16000, and we'll expect 11 right for Alaska 1418.

0: Gas light 202, vehicle runway via Charlie 2 is able, if not possible, continue Papa 1.
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